0: 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A younger couple, white female wearing green pajamas, sitting in someone's yard, a skinny male walking around, plenty of advice, there's a house for sale in the area is worth they may try to get in.
1: That is all tracked up.
0: Thanks for the call.
1: On Alpha Juliet 264. It's going to be on a black BMW. Airport Highway. Shuttle Street exit.
0: Go for it. Go for it.

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1: 6.
0: Were we able to get anything from Tullahoma Police Department?
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0: to your dealership?
1: Six, trim out with two subjects at the mainstay on a off of associate.
2: 246, confirming two subjects on the mainstay, the rest of your traffic success.
1: 10-4, I'm off of associate.
3: Any problem, Mike? Juliet Romeo, be north of the highway, Mimosa Heights to Black Hill.
1: 283.
2: Go on.
1: He'll be out with a male behind Candlewood Suites. It's the owner of the Ford F-250 that was Ruby Tuesday. I'm code 4.
4: Fourth Avenue, 46.

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0: The mail area, King Straight Down Office. 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
0: 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Out of service.
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2: County, they've received two calls from a Destin Jacobs with that phone number for welfare checks. The last call was in February.
3: 10-4, the inquiry units referred to Cuff County.

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2: Missouri.

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1: Four, 16, copy, Trevor, so.
2: Good.
1: Bravo, Foxtrot, Mike, 1381. It's going to be a white SUV. It's going to be Hall. I'll get the cross in a second.
0: Okay. I'm to Ashley Morgan or Gary Gibson, 697 River Road in Sevierville.

0: 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We're going to be at OK Highway and Helenwood Drive.
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0: I got a call for a motorist assist, West Lamar and South Court, West Lamar and South Court. The complainant advised this truck is broken down in the intersection, Ford pickup, stuck at the intersection. They've already called the tow, just requesting a unit to help with traffic.
1: Yep.
0: I copy.
2: A welfare check, 2139 Highland Road, 2139 Highland Road, cross up Fort Gill Drive and Skyline Drive. Attempting to locate the complainant's kids, an 8, 7, and 5-year-old. The father is going to be a John Hitson. She's advising he took them from Bristol today without her permission. Advising there's been abuse. It feels like the father may have took them against their will. Animals in the house that are defecating. The house doesn't have good living conditions. Also, then there's a female that's trying to watch her kids, and she doesn't know who it is. Complainant, like, call back with findings.
1: Golfing as well.

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0: 10-4.

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1: 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That's 17, negative, I don't know.

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It's going to be Alabama registration for 1 Alpha 0 Yankee 6, November, November. It's going to be on a black Ford pickup. It'll be 321 East at Best Western.

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0: You can change this to domestic, maybe verbal, parties refuse to separate, green service.

0: 10-4, I'm showing that tag 5, November, Papa 015, not on file.
1: Is that the 10 time, the 15 time? And I'll have one female on board and route to the jail. Copy the beginning.
2: 10-4, go ahead.
1: 8-2-1-2-5.

246 traffic down. Zero Papa Delta 1798. Yeah, Gray is the name. Me, Ross, on Hamlet Crossing.

activity degree check, so. Southbound on the highway near Airway Drive. It's going to be a black SUV. I'll get your registration shortly.

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0: 967 Bravo. Romeo Sierra Romeo. 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White Sedan, northbound the highway, Bell City.

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1: Central.

0: 253. I'm code 4, have registration when you're ready.
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1: Some clear state station, if I get certified driving on that female. If you get any calls, she's moved her car down here with the old buddies.
0: Yep. God. Bravo, Lima, November, 4415. Black Chevy, southbound Alcoa Highway in 4.
2: Across on Alcoa Highway.
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0: Ridge Center, 123 Cromwell Drive, 123 Cromwell Drive, cross at State Highway 73. Cover is back, museum motion.
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1: All units, special attention, Maribel's M4, got a report of B&E to a business, 2413 East Lamar Alexander Parkway, 2413 East Lamar Alexander Parkway, cross of Janet Lane and Merritt Road. It's going to be for Destiny Auto Center. A silver or gold colored van is parked on the road. Unknown descriptions of the male and female, but they're going into the business, taking things out of the business, and then to the vehicle. They've been there for about 15 minutes.
2: Definitely. 46 on the route also.

SS16. Yeah, motion.

0: Go ahead, four.
1: Jason Hitson just called in. His number's in the call notes. He's requesting a call.
0: Simple.
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1: Negative.
0: 10-4. 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
1: 10-4.
2: AMR is going to be en route to a fall, 936 Epworth Road, 936 Epworth Road, Waters of Maribel, cross of Amarine Road and Aldersgate Road, for room 140 Alpha, for a 75-year-old female, fell and hit her head, conscious but altered mental, breathing normally, large hematoma on her head.

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0: Can you start criminal history for the Dustin subject and state turns?
1: What's the reason for the stop?
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1: Step one.

0: 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He said it looked like a black coupe and that it should be pretty messed up. Yeah, he wasn't sure about the maker model. Just advised that it is black. That's probably.
1: Clear backup.

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0: 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Should be for Nicholas Discrow.
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0: 10-4, can you chat him and say returns?

0: 122. What kind of damage does the Silverado have?
1: Heavy front end.
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0: 飲みます。
1: Hey, Mars, natural allergic reaction, 3122 Mint Road, 3122 Mint Road, cross at Carpenter's Bridge, 59-year-old, male, itching all over, difficulty breathing.

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0: 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There's about 20 of you all to call him.
1: 10-4.
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0: 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I'm going to go on out 321, see if I can maybe locate the other vehicle.

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0: me on OK Highway at Hugh Rule Drive. It's Tennessee Tech 632, Bravo Romeo, Juliet, Deltona, Pan Prius.
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0: here. Yeah, I'll say it's property check.
1: I'll speak.
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0: 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If you come down the hill towards Island Home, there's a vehicle with lights on down this bottom parking lot.
1: 5-4.
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0: 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All I'm showing is a number for a not security guard. Except for us, the only number we've got.
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2: On Dylan Weber. I'll have a failure to appear for public talks or faxing the hard copy to the jail.
1: Okay, we're good.

0: 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It's only verbal at this time, unknown blood pressure impairment.
1: Forty-six. Everybody, right, officer?

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I added a female to the call. Could you check out of Knox locals and then also out of Lawrence County?

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0: 849 Bravo Lima Kilo Delta, south on the highway, split to Silver Toyota.

0: That's how it's made, Nick. 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

0: 257.
1: Kind of domestic at the Holiday Inn Express Hotel, 130 Associates, 130 Associates. Explained to me at the front desk in reference to a father-daughter that were in a verbal argument earlier tonight. I never heard the family say the father hit the female. She's currently up in the room and the father has left the hotel. Female told the clerk her mother would come and get her in the next 4 hours. Explained to me that he would give the room number to officers. Anyway.
0: 10-4.
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0: 359 Bravo Papa Lima Juliet on a white Ford sedan. I'm unsure of the maker model. We're pulling in here to the Blue Tick parking lot.
1: Tesla.
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AMR's interact to a sick person, 542 Picking East Gap Road, 542 Picking East Gap Road, cross up Balsam Road and ICQ. 79-year-old male, hands shaking, chilling, weakness, history of heart issues.

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1: Medic 5, stand by. 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

0: All clear, Chief. Have a tree down East Lamar and Old Wallen Highway. East Lamar and Old Wallen Highway. See a tree down in the roadway and the curves going towards Townsend.
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726 Golf 13. I got a limb here on East Lamar right here at Ventrell Gap. I'm moving it out of the roadway now.

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1: Call Center Alco Fire, have a seizure, 706 Tupelo Way, 706 Tupelo Way, apartment needs a Delta. 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

0: 246, traffic stop.
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0: Bravo, number 07757, main block, stand. Southern Highway at Northwest.

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So. 324, Bravo Mike, Lima Golf, east south on Highway Hill Road, the Black Horse.

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0: 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Send me a blue Jeep. Send me west on Hunt Road. We just got off the highway.

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1: Call for a domestic, 527 Bridgeway Drive, 527 Bridgeway Drive. The complaint advised her abusive ex-boyfriend has showed up to the residence. It's going to be a Corey Williams subject. He has now left, but was sending threatening text messages all night because she has a friend over. He did get into a verbal with a friend and her before he left. Unknown weapons or impairments. The complainant has now locked him out. Unknown direction.
2: Forty-six, Austin.

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1: I'm sorry, zone one. We have a call, 3715 Mint Road, 3715 Mint Road, process Huskeller and T Delosier. 50-year-old female fall a ladder about 10 feet last night, so she can't move at all now. She is conscious and alert, but has some chest pains.
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0: 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Go ahead.
1: Medic 1 is going to be in truck number 03740, starting mileage 18293, VLS 71 EMS3. We've got two portables and a Lucas. We're going to be crit care today. We have a crew change at 1900.
0: Copy, Medic 1. I'm not showing you a crew change on the schedule that we were given at 1900. You can call me later with that. Portable A.
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0: Copy. And Portable B.
2: 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Pretty similar chest pains.
3: 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And his area of amputation is still bleeding.

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2: 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Going to be for an 87-year-old male going through rectal cancer treatment. He is on the floor, not responding. Does have incoherent thoughts.
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0: 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I know it's a little early. Do you have an EPA to clear?
1: 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We're waiting on a bid.

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Delta 9. Jackson Gate, 2460 Stock Creek Boulevard, 2460 Stock Creek Boulevard, crosses Donovan Drive. Subjects are no longer on scene, but there was a male and female associates in a verbal throwing things at each other. Complainant didn't see anything physical. Female was dropping him off at work. They've left now. It's a little white sedan, possibly a Camry, last seen headed out towards Old Knoxville Highway. No weapons seen or impairments. The subjects did leave in the same vehicle.

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1: 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I had a great shift. Just know we had problems with their portables yesterday, kind of cutting in and out. It's not we can't hear you, it just cuts you off.
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3: 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We're going to be in Raptor Central for a restop.
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0: Alice 28, Kilo 38. Starting mileage is going to be 1956.2. Two portables, no ET3. And we are going to have a crew change at 2900.
1: 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We have 19 on the schedule. Portable A.
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0: 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Have a good shift.
1: Thanks. You all do the same.
0: Tempo, thank you.

0: 26. You can start towards 1388 Tesla Boulevard, 1388 Tesla, across the Centennial Park in Faraday, at the Food City. It's going to be on Tesla in front of the Food City. Have a rear-end collision, no injuries. Should be a white Toyota Camry and a pickup truck. They're not blocking traffic.
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0: Okay.
1: 911 Bravo Papa X-ray Delta. Did you advise there's insurance attached to that, please?
0: Thanks for ordering.

0: 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You advise there is insurance?
1: Incorporated. It says MGA Insurance Co. Incorporated.
0: 10-4, thank you.

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I'm showing for Ryan Kerr. He is valid. -29. 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

0: 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We're going to be here for just a few minutes. 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
1: We have a pre-downed 200 yards from Morganton Road near Salem Church. 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
0: 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I'm going to be in shop number 53935. Starting mile is going to be 178014. 178014.
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0: 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He is also possibly having a panic attack. He's conscious and alert at this time.
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0: 159.
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0: Okay.

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We have a fall at 3021 Sam James Road, 3021 Sam James Road, Crescent Country Meadows Lane in Bow Way. There's a 3-year-old, 03-year-old, was running through the house and then screams that her back was hurting and she fell. Difficulty breathing now. 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

0: confident in Maryville Fire. How about EMS call? It's going to be at Boatmate Trailers, 1713 Henry G. Lane Street, 1713 Henry G. Lane Street, across of Robert C. Jackson. It's going to be a female inside the building with difficulty breathing.
1: What one are you able to take that call?
0: 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Again, you're 1713 Henry G. Lane to Boatmate Trailers. It's a female with difficulty breathing.
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0: 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Kilo 7. We have a residential alarm, 820 Bell Hall Road, 820 Bell Hall Road, crosses John Noah Myers in Addis Way. It's going to be the Dr. Stephen Berry residence, entry front door. Step four.
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2: Concerta, Mayor Wolfspire, have a possible gas leak. It's going to be at 919 Huntington Farms Road, 919 Huntington Farms off of Emma Rose Way. The complaints about them, they're smelling what smells like propane outside the residence. They're not smelling it inside. It's going to be around the swimming pool and on where the deck is around back. They do have natural gas, and they're advising it is not their rotten egg smell.
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3: 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Again, you're going to 919 Huntington Farms Road, 919 Huntington Farms, cross of Emma Roseway. The smell of propane outside the residence. It's going to be near the pool and the deck area. Again, the complainant has natural gas and it's not the rotten egg smell.

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Delta 24, I'm showing for Benedict or he is valid, negative 29. Last word for Spillman will be 9844, repeating 9844.

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0: 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We're trying the door code that you gave us for the lockbox, and it's not working. 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

0: Hey, Marshall Raffer, non-emergency list assist. 1301 Blockhouse Road, cross of Arthur Walker and St. James. 78-year-old male, weighs about 210 pounds. Help us.
1: Captain, we checked the house here. 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

Kilo 4. You can see from Planet in reference to a theft, 125 McCarter Road, 125 McCarter Road, cross of Hollyfield Drive, Potluck Hill Road in Davis. Someone's vandalizing flag poles, did snap the pole and stole the poles and the flags.

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1: Copy. Main route non-emergency to 3279 Wrights Ferry Road, 3279 Wrights Ferry, across the Minner and Maple Crest. It's a 74-year-old male with severe kidney pain.

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0: Wisconsin Central Unit, Special Attention, County, Zone 1, Delta 22. I've got a residential holdup alarm. It's going to be at 810 Amburn Meadows Lane, 810 Amburn Meadows, cross of 9 Mile Road. It's showing the Matt Steele residence. It's showing a family emergency panic alarm. There is a female on site with improper passcode.
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0: We have a welfare check at 115 Rowan Court, 115 Rowan Court. Crosses Berganter Lane and Otto Brook Drive. Time to locate at Jim Kukowski. 68-year-old male has Alzheimer's. He's been going through a divorce. The phone is going straight to voicemail for everyone. Appears the location on the phone has been turned off as well. Unknown weapon. Did have a weapon. Said the son was supposed to take those. We'll be driving a 1999 Lincoln Cartier Silver. Not supposed to be driving.
1: Tittle.
0: Tittle.

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0: 725 heard, so.
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0: See two vehicles. One's a Porsche, can't get a tag on it. Next one will be a black Mercedes, Florida tag. Tango, 0, Mike, 00, Delta Yankee.
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1: Tango, uniform Romeo, officer 911.
0: Ten four, is it Tennessee Tech?
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1: Delta 22.
0: We have a suspicious incident at 6052 Happy Valley Road, 6052 Happy Valley, crosses Happy Valley Loop and Abrams View Trail. Third party caller for a man outside digging a hole, possibly homeless. He has been there for about an hour. Person on scene hasn't spoken to him. He's going to be wearing dark pants with a white t-shirt, likely a white male. Person on scene is a Roseanne Caruso and is aware that the party is calling.
1: Is he going to be on our property?
0: Yes, he is.
2: Austin. Time for service. Happy service.
0: I will.

0: 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We're going to be en route to the Station 1 area for correction, Central Area 470.
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0: Kilo 4. Delta 9, I copy you, Kilo 4.
1: Okay.
0: In reference to that domestic, it's going to be at 811 Red Hill Drive, 811 Red Hill Drive, Apartment Alpha. If you'll see the complainant, it's an ongoing issue with harassment with the in-laws. In-laws are harassing the complainant with welfare checks on the children and called DCS on them, and his wife was zero information. In-laws stole from the complainant, and they do not want their children around them. The Daniel Charles Duckett and a Diane May Duckett. Subjects are not on scene.
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1: 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Go ahead with it.

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1: Go for it. 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I see what you're seeing now when I run just the driver's license. 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That's

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0: Kilo 4. We have a suspicious person in the area of East Broadway and Depot Circle. East Broadway and Depot Circle. The male walking up and down the road in camo. He is barefoot. Currently sitting on the sidewalk across from Richie Cream. No weapons seen. He is eating a bag of chips.
1: Report posted.
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0: You can disregard that alarm. They've marked some took and they've already got the alarm reset.
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0: 159.
1: 159, go
0: ahead. Just advising, I had a fire alarm at the Blunt Animal Clinic, 2004 East Broadway, but they have canceled this accident.
1: Just one.
0: Go for it. Delta 22.
1: Delta 22.
0: I said, advise you, AMR's route for a hemorrhage at 113 Overlook Circle, 113 Overlook Circle, crest of 411 South. Going to be for a 52-year-old male coughing up blood. He did just get diagnosed with lung cancer.
1: Okay. Top of that.
0: Help for it.
1: That paper served. I'll be in service.

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1: We have an escort request for Gulf of Materials, 2201 Jenkin Road, across the Memorial Drive at Tudor. There's a large load that's leaving. They need an escort ready to leave now.
3: Can you repeat that? I couldn't copy any of that.
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3: 10-4.
4: I'd say going to have to get the city involved. I'm pretty sure that we just got a little stretch right there.

0: Vulcan is requesting an escort. They've got a large load. They're leaving right now.
1: Four.
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1: 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It's going to be on Airport Highway at Airway Drive, Airport at Airway. I've got an automatic notification. 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
0: Welfare track at 2419 Bryant Hollow Road, 2419 Bryant Hollow. Cross a 6 mile at Stump Road. You can attempt to locate a Trevor MacArthur, 17-year-old male. He's written a letter of intent to a college on his high school Chromebook. His assistant has picked up on cues within the letter. Juvenile stated that when he was 11, his father abused him severely on a Christmas morning. Still made contact with the juvenile and the mother, a Christian or mom suffer is also listed as the call as well.
1: Okay, cool.
2: Thank you.
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2: Thirty-four is ready for that return trip. We'll advise when transporting. Copy. All your times will be 11:27.
0: Oh, center units are out to you. Airport Highway. Should be right there in front of Doug Justice. The left lane is going to be blocked. It's a rear end top collision. There is a small blue sedan that's involved. Also had a report of a truck pulling a trailer that had been on the shoulder of the road. Unknown if it was involved or not. The driver was Spanish speaking only. Thank you.

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1: Copy.
2: Aiden Kell Daly out of Purcellville, Virginia. Trailing on there. The driver point balance of plus 5.
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Golf Alpha Tango Romeo, Foxtrot Alpha November, 2L Camry, heavy front end damage.

0: I have an MBA property damage at West Lamar, Alexander, and Highland. Sure. The original one came in as just a crash notification with no voice. I've also got a female who called in hysterical saying her husband had been hit. He was not injured, and all she could tell me was by the police department near the octopus, whatever that means.
1: Have a female in the APD lobby that wanted to speak to an officer and our school welfare check on a child. Maybe a Karen Hicks does it.

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2: It looks like from your cruiser, the driveway access is going to be possibly in front of 2419. It does look like the house sits up further on a hill.
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0: प्रयत्न करा.
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0: 233, I copy the disturbance that can be en route.
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2: You can disregard 209. At 233, the complainant actually hung up on me. He was going down to the office with manager, possibly to make a payment. I'm not sure.
0: 10-4, I'll still be in route.

0: Medic 1, destination.
1: The female involved just wanted to know if one of the officers on scene can grab her handicap placard out of her vehicle. She'll come to the PD and pick it up, but she doesn't want to go with the vehicle to the record yard.
2: I'll be clear from this for now. I'll be around with 233. I'll come.

0: 826, the disturbance within Route 116, 116. The complainant at Daryl Hurst sent a verbal with the manager over being told that he needed to leave. It was still an active verbal while I had him on the phone. As the complainant was disconnecting, he was possibly going to the office with the manager to make a payment. I know he was yelling at the manager because he was still standing at the door before he disconnected.
1: 10-4. Kinetic 4, we're going to be non-emergency to UT with one rider.
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2: Go ahead, sir.
1: Is that MVA on the highway going to be northbound, southbound?
3: Disturbance of the firearm is going to be at 116 East 1st Street, 116 East 1st, across the Pennsylvania and Cecilia Avenues. There's a 65-year-old male in Edison Blaze, is very intoxicated, saying that he's going to kill everyone. He does have a firearm, unknown if it is in his possession at this time, but one male subject inside the residence did say he heard the slide of the gun. The male subject is in his bedroom. He apparently also put a gun to the female's head yesterday. The complainant and her boyfriend are going to be outside the residence, and the AMR is in route priority 3.
0: Over.
4: Delta 22. I made contact with juvenile. He's code 4. 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She's about 30 minutes out. I advise her to call back in when she's there, and I'll come back and

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1: PXP dispatch just calling in. One of their troopers is out with a disabled vehicle. Louisville Road is a bypass. It's going to be a Subaru Outback. It's blocking traffic right now. They were just requesting a unit, if they could, to come out and help them move it over to the shelter of the roadway. They're supposed to be in the eastbound lanes of Louisville Road.
0: On 51.
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0: Delta 4.

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1: Delta 9, the jail has been advised. They've been made aware.
2: Delta 22, Romeo 5.
3: Go ahead.
2: Leave that the subject from earlier. I'm standing by, waiting for the mother to return from the call last on. You know, if you'd want to give him a phone call.
3: Hope the other half of that is calling.
2: 10-4, she should be home any minute, and I'm starting to head that way now.
3: Keep you advised.
4: We're traffic stop that vehicle, East Broadway, Horn. I'll let you know where final stop.
1: Kilo 4, that serial number's coming back on in file as well.
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0: 137. I've got total engine copy.
1: Go ahead, 137 was the first one.
0: 133-815-228.
1: Go ahead, the next one.
0: 085-954-822. We check local 29, and then I'll have probably two more in just a minute.
1: Go for it.

0: Romeo 5.
1: Go ahead.
0: We have a name and number for a domestic standby for 113 Spears Road. The ex-wife did call in. The ex-husband did call as well and advised that he's not on scene and that she is welcome to go gather her things. So she'll just give her a phone call.
1: Okay, I'm going to be headed to Ruins Court. I'll make that phone call while I'm around.
0: 10-4.
1: Also, you can take Delta 22 off Ruins Court. He's going to be 10-6 on some other traffic.
0: 10-4.
2: The female's going to be wearing a gray shirt and blue jeans. One of the kids is wearing a yellow shirt and khaki shorts, and the other one appears to be wearing a gray jacket and black pants. Looks like they've got their backpacks, like they're heading towards the school from a video I just got sent.
1: Show me back around to the Brown Hall travel.
2: Video, it looks like they might, one might be elementary, the other one might be intermediate. I'm about to make a phone call and find out.
3: Hey, Fowles, back in the county.
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wife is attacking him. The female is yelling, please help in the background. Male is disconnected, but we're back on the phone with him now. She's not very compliant with the call taker. That works.

0: Divorce. Thank you. I appreciate it.
1: You in route. Also be advised that the male says the female is hitting him. We are starting AMR, non-emergency, possible high blood sugar.

0: Delta 21. Units en route to the domestic, or the caller, the female did throw the phone at the male. They're still not being very cooperative with call takers.
1: Medical unavailable at 1228. 34th en route, 1228.
2: Medic 3, do you still need us at Severe and Temple?
1: No, sir. Place the quarter.
2: Thank you.

0: Blueberry Lane to me.
1: 100.
0: Two alarms installed. All units clear to scene. Command terminated.
1: Copy. Newberry Lane command terminated.
2: Outside that's burning under a tree and they are not outside with it. It's not out of control currently. Units around the class road. It appears that the male and female are refusing to separate or listen to a call taker. They're still screaming at each other. There's a female that's by the name of Maggie there.

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0: Stand by tonight on Spears for now until she can get a court order. I'll be en route to run.
1: Go for it.
2: One 37, can I get another unit?

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1: 226.
0: The female that you made contact with at APD just called in. She advised that you can cancel. She has the kids and everything, so forth.

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1: 226.
0: 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She advised that you can cancel. She has the kids and everything to code for.
1: Yeah,

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1: What's your status, 137?
2: Roger, Flops Road, the female did admit she is diabetic. There are weapons in the residence, so I don't have access to that.

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last diabetic call from April. She's 63. I'm assuming he's probably around the same age. Delta 4, it looks like the female is going to be sitting in a chair on the front porch. Maggie's going to be 64 and James is 65. Delta 4, non-emergency. Delta 24.

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0: 31, that Medic 6 to Flatch Road for an assault. Medic 34, this call's been upgraded, so we're going to have you come back to Central. Dispatch Medic 6, Sweet Coffee, show us en route. It's en route at 1251, bring Medic 60 up, copy you posted.
1: Medic 60 posted.
2: Thirty-four. We're 9 minutes away. Do you want us to first respond or just still head back to Central?
0: Medic 34. If you will just come back on to Central, please.
2: Thirty-four, copy.

0: Dispatch, Medic 6, do we have a reason why law enforcement is upgrading us? Do we know what's changed?
1: Medic 6, that's a negative. I'm on the phone with them right now.
0: Copy that. Thank you.

0: Medic 33 destination. Yep. 33 destination, 1253. Break medic 6. That's going to be a possible diabetic issue or altered mental status. They have bad radio reception, so they can't get a clear report. Copy that. Thank you.
1: We're back in the county.
0: Medic 4, was that you advising back in the county?
1: Yes, ma'am.
0: Copy, Medic 4, your clear reports. Medic 6, Rescue 1 is also en route with you. Six copies, thank you.
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0: 152. I have a disturbance at the Kenjo, 2003 East Broadway, 2003. My complaint is an employee. She advised there was a female on scene who had thrown her down on the ground. The female has left. She was walking down 7th and then turned down Monroe with her boyfriend. It's going to be a light blue shirt, jeans, hair in a bun, white female. She did refuse AMR.
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0: I know you're still on scene on East Broadway. Are you able to take a parking problem on Mark Lane after there's a car that's been parked on the street on a hill? Yard is overgrown, can't see what type of vehicle it is.
7: Yeah, we should be clearing up soon. Start that work.

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4: Alarm was reset and holding. It has now gone off again. We checked the camera for emergency. All I can copy is the long been reset and hold.
0: Rescue one.
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1: That would be 13620.
2: We're not sure. There's bad connection on the phone. We are having her check to make sure her stuff is still there and that the kids are okay.

0: Delta 22, Delta 21, the kids are okay. She is stating you guys can cancel.
1: Beautiful. 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
0: I'll be clear. 152 is code 4. Is going to have a report.
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2: Medic 7, transporting code 2 to UT.
1: 7 code 2 to UT at 1330. I have a name and number for a follow-up for you. 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
2: Unit refueling.
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0: The faulty smoke has been removed. Alarm is reset and holding. They are in contact with the alarm company. You can show us control.
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1: But
2: could you have Spence drove in route to us, three cats and three dogs?

commentary has gone through. We have a reckless driver left 3902 Little River Road from the post office. It's actually going to be a disturbance. A semi-truck passed a carrier illegally and then started cussing her out. The white male with headphones, they're currently at Rockford Manufacturing at the mill site. It's going to be a tag, Tennessee tag of 588-760-TANGO. Trailer is black with 546 on it.

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Kilo 7. 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

Delta 22 just advised you for that traffic hazard. William Bunn and Morganton right in the roadway. The baby deer flopping around, possibly hit. Another one is running in the roadway. Mom is nearby. We're trying to get THB en route.

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0: 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I have somebody in route to pick up animals.
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1: We have a Fats at 3741 Old Knoxville Highway, 3741 Old Knoxville Highway, press of East Church Street and Elm Street. You'll see them at the Masonic Lodge in reference to a stolen e-bike. The plate of ice, it does have a flat tire, and he got it pushed to this location, pushed it into the woods, just came back in, it's not there. But do you have the serial number for it?
0: Okay, probably in route.

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0: have a burglar alarm, 1403 Bainbury Lane, 1403 Bainbury Lane, crosses St. Ives Boulevard. It'd be the Green residence, showing a burglar alarm for Zone 1, no contact.
1: 10-4.
0: We have found property near Taconic Way and Keeble. 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It's going to be at the row of mailboxes. There is currently a Scram ankle monitor laying on the ground. Complainant will be standing by in a red Ford Maverick truck.

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0: 60, be advised, our transport's been going to be delayed due to a rolling roadblock on Alcoa Highway.
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Kilo 7. Quiva, welfare check near Twisted Sisters Juice Bar, 3723 East Lamar Alexander Parkway, 3723 East Lamar Alexander Parkway, across at Heritage High School. There's a couple of young juveniles, possibly 8 and 4, walking in the westbound lane headed eastbound.

218 traffic stop. Bravo Lima, November 5538, Northbound Highway at USAN on a Hyundai, silver in color.

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1: Is that Church Street parking garage?
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1: 10-4, Nevis, squad one.
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0: Just for all of us. Medic 2, post to the bypass. Brick Medic 3, post to Waters. And 4, post to East LA. 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
1: Copy. I wasn't aware. Medic 5, you can cancel. That person was napping. 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
1: AMR is en route to Cornerstone Hood Hall, 4718 Airport Highway. 4718 Airport Highway. Across the top side in Lilu. Going to be for a 37-year-old female complaining of upper abdominal pain, vomiting, and diarrhea. She'll be on the first floor.
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2: Echo 22. Well, for a check at 63 Webb Road, Crescent Cars Creek, Cameron Road, Tommy Pack and Coella. You can locate a Shannon Schubert, 40-year-old female. Text the complainant to bring her some items from the store. She's not answering her phone or the door. She does have a history of being passed out from issues with potassium levels. The planet is still on scene and has been banging on the door and calling her with no answer. Doesn't believe she drinks, unknown if she's on any medication. The planet's been in a Toyota Camry, silver, parked across the street. 10-4. 4. 6-0-6.
3: 10-4. So, Cliff, I'm not too far away to start very well.
2: 10-4. And a deceased subject in December of 25.

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1: 63.
0: Go.
1: Step 4.

0: Kilovert. We have a suspicious vehicle at 4504 East Mark, California Parkway, 4504 East LA Parkway. Previous to Old America propane, the complainant's elderly mother is the property owner. There's been a black motorcycle parked there for several days in the same spot. They're swimming a property check of the building. No one should be there. Electricity is on. If you need to get into the building, the bathroom around the back should be unlocked.
1: Lakeland, we are clear from Central. We're going to be en route to bypass for a critical refill.
2: Copy, Medic 1.
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1: 34, we're out.
0: 34, your times are 15:33.
2: Good. I'm trying to figure if anybody's inside or not. It's hard to see in the windows. I'm not sure if you look at the call history, is it history at this address here on the desk?

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1: I'm aware. I was here for the call.

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1: Come center of Blount County Fire. I have a fire alarm. 2523 Keeneland Drive, 2523 Keeneland, crosses Dominion and Yearling. This was actually called in by the homeowner. I was able to hear the alarm in the background. She wasn't positive if it was smoke or a CO2 alarm. I did ask her to evacuate. Caller's going to be Carolyn Baxter, 233-0219, repeating 865-233-0219.
2: Seven.
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6: 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If you go off on that one, you get stuck.

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0: on center to county units on the Dragon. NVA was injury, mile marker 5, mile marker 5, going to be at the 5.5. The entire roadway is shut down. The planet didn't have any further information.
1: 10-6, copy. Advise me on THP.

comes from a running unit from the Dragon. I have a MVA with injury, MVA with injury. Give me mile marker 5, mile marker 5. Advising the whole road is shut down no further at this time.

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0: 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It's going to be a black Toyota Camry.
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2: 60, copy last update.
3: 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We will determine if we need them once we get there. But thank you.
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140. I have a motorist assist, 1346, mid-side 1346. It'll be a 2018 Ford Edge with a 4-month-old inside. Vehicle is off. 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He's been in there a couple minutes. 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
1: Copy that. We'll keep going in this direction.
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2: I 708 Louisville Road. Cross of Hinkle, Keener, and Cunningham Road West. So 35 girls, female, possibly going through alcohol withdrawals. She is anorexic and bulimic, and she's been vomiting. Her stomach pains and difficulty breathing. Of course.

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He is negative Monroe County. 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

reckless driver and a disturbance. Started at the Louisville roundabout. They're now on Minner Road, approaching Fairbanks. The vehicle's tailgating the complainant, trying to run her off the roadway. The complainant's going to be in a gray Nissan Sentra. The other vehicle is possibly a 4Runner gray in color also. Other vehicles, possibly a 4Runner, gray in color. Tough words. Kilo 3, what is your location?

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0: Center to Blount County Fire. Have a brush fire. It's going to be at 715 Charles Young Road, 715 Charles Young off of Nebo Road. There's a pine tree that has fallen on the power line, and it is currently on fire. It's not going to be visible from the roadway. They're going to have to come up the driveway there at 715. There's a large black mailbox that's labeled with the address. Follow the gravel driveway, and it turns to concrete. It's a very steep hill, but she believes that you all should be able to get up there.
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1: Go ahead, question.
0: Grandparent came and picked up the boy. Assistance been given. We're back in quarters.
1: 10-4, do you know the address that they're going to? The officer is still going to be en route. Apparently, this is an ongoing issue with that juvenile.
0: 2035. That's on Sequoia.
1: 10-4, thank you.

0: 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It's currently on fire. Very small fire. It's contained to the tree. Do we have to clean up?
1: I was unable to copy that.

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1: We do have a pretty large tree that's fallen on the power line. It's currently on fire. It's contained to the tree. Did comms center say we have the power company en route?
0: Before comms center said they'd have power company en route.
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1: We have a harassment at 115 Villa Court, 115 Villa Court, cross of Ashley Drive. 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They're not currently at 115. Tango 9, your status.

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He is stumbling around now, raspy and heavy breathing, sweating a lot. 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

140. I have an MVA property damage in the Harper Street parking garage. It will be on the third level. It is a white F-150 and a silver Chrysler sedan.

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2: Came to the complainant's door and was asking personal questions and then sat in her driveway for a while. He's gone now. He is armed and stated he will be blown him away if he comes back on his property. It states that the male made threats at him. No verbal threats were made. Stated it was the way he presented himself. He does want contact from an officer. Step four.

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0: Negative, I'm trying to call Echo 13. We have an animal problem at 1848 Chota Road, 1848 Chota Road, crosses Mount Mutton Hollow and Cagley Church Road. There's 6 cows in the yard, close to the roadway, walking back up towards the hill. The complaint is going to be driving a white Kia Optima attempting to make contact with the homeowner. We're also checking the work animal list.
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0: 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Five, three, five, Bravo Mike, Yankee Charlie, it's a blue SUV, highway southbound, Hunt Road exit.
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2: One. In the inside of the store is a white male with a groomed face. He's possibly impaired, making threats and saying he's not afraid to die.

Comptonville unit, special attention, County Zone 1. I've reported a reckless driver. It's going to be on William Watt headed towards 411 from Morganton. It's a gray Ford Escape. Tennessee registration of Bravo Hotel Kilo 2666. The complainant's still behind it and it's all over the roadway.

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Excuse me, but it's AMR, principal fire, one officer with a fall injury at 659 West Vinegar Valley, 659 West Vinegar Valley, across the lane at Murphy, a 75-year-old female that fell in front of her bag, still on the floor, finally unable to get her up.

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0: 218, copy name and date of birth off passport. See if you can find something. Last, Garcia, first of Sergio, 327 of 2000. Let me know if you need spending.
1: Yes, sir. Is this patient going to be located in a car, or are they in a building?

0: Medic 6 will try and verify.
1: Copy that. Thank you, sir. One item. Simple. I'm not able to find anything for Tennessee. Is there another state possibly?
2: Not unless you can check Mexico. Thank you.
0: Medic 4, fuel post at that East LA Walmart. Break Medic 6, fuel post at that 411 Walmart.

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1: Thank you, man. Showing him clear direction 29.

0: Counselor Alcoa Fire, Fire Investigation at 2810 Airport Highway, the Shoney's, 2810 Airport Highway, off of North Wright. Restaurant's filling with smoke, the staff's feeling sick, unknown where it's coming from, employees have started to open the doors.
1: Fire could be en route to the fire investigation at spotted Shoney's, 2810 Airport Highway, 2810 Airport Highway. The restaurant's filling with smoke, the staff feels sick. No flames are seen.
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0: Excellent. Airport of Central Florida Domestic, 2913 Allegheny Loop Road, 2913 Allegheny Loop, across the Twin Falls, Minnesota. There's a male subject, a female driver was screaming for help. The male is now walking down the roadway and the female took off from the vehicle. Described the male as a white male, dark hair, white shirt, newer black pants. There's someone else walking with him. Female left in the vehicle heading towards the 6 mile. No open scene.
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0: 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Medic 60, clear for the junction.
1: A report of some sort of trouble unknown. 2212 Ferris Road, 5212 Ferris Road, across the Hunter's Crest and Rafer. And when it called in, advised his father told him to call 911 for him, that they weren't able to provide any other information to us.
2: What did you
1: do? Yep.
2: Yeah. 411 south of the Walmart. Just occurred, complaints buzzing, there's subjects in a red Ford Ranger, tag of 523, Bravo November Charlie Yankee. They've got a wood tailgate, they threw a milkshake at the complainant and his pregnant girlfriend. Complainant's gonna be in a white Toyota Tacoma. No injuries, negative weapons. Temper, apparently the Ranger took off towards the gas station.
1: Yep.

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0: 253.
1: I've got a property damage in the VA, Lutheran Road at the bypass, Lutheran Road at the bypass, a B on the Walmart side, Buick Enclave versus the BMW 23.
0: 10-4.

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0: VLS Lindsay is off the truck. VLS 71 is now on the truck. Same truck. Miles are 2067. Everything else is the same. We have a crew change in about 45 minutes.
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2: 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They're going to be northbound. 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
1: We're clear of this call. The correct room number for that patient is 209.
0: Copy, 34, back in service, 1824. I have another priority 3 for you.
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0: We reported about a tree down Mel Hall Road and Old Piney Road. Mel Hall and Old Piney. Apparently a tree covering both lanes of travel, about 8 inches around.
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0: 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We're going to be in the East LA area for A-70.
1: Medic 33, it looks like it should be 101, break, left unit going for A-70.
0: That was medic 6 in the East LA area.
1: Copy 6.
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2: 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ALS Carter, Julian is off the truck. ALS 21 is on the truck. Everything else is the exact same. We're going to be on till 07.
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Echo 16. I'm going to add it to the call as well. It'll be 0 Echo 53 Victor 1. It has not hit blocks. That's the 21st.

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0: at 34, transporting 1848.
1: 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Bravo Whiskey Hotel, 7571, northbound on the highway, at the old budget on a Nissan Sentra.

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1: 34, back in service, 1913. Echo 6, echo 22. Just passed me in Cali Joy here at the market. 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So I don't have PID, the vehicle supposed to be in.

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It's a maroon Subaru, claims the LA Joy River 4.

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Can you start a Merrill unit to the Pure Magic here on West Broadway? Be related to a road raid incident. Other parties over at Tacos Animal might contact with them. Can you copy the deal?

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0: 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I got a name and number when you're ready.
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1: 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It says Telluride versus a Corolla, no injuries, they're in the parking lot.

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I'm back valid on top of 15 Black Ram and Emily Hoffman or Adam Hoffman. 505 Avenue, Maryville. Thank you, 29.

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0: 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You'll be en route to Heritage Crossing, Priority 3 for a police call.
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1: I've got a welfare check at 1715 LeConte Drive, 1715 LeConte Drive, calls in Montgomery Lane. You'll attempt to locate a Veronica Labasson. It's a 72-73-year-old female. Claims seeming to get in contact with her due to her brother being in the hospital. She believes the female lives alone. She's not sure what she would drive, advising the phone number she had on file for Veronica's disconnected.

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0: Compton Alcove on two units. I've got a welfare check at Laurel Branch Apartments, 106 Laurel Branch Drive. It's going to be at building one. There's a black man with an orange shirt thrown over his shoulders, wearing khaki pants. He's been outside for over an hour, pacing back and forth, talking to himself. The complaint's about him. She doesn't think he lives there. No weapons or impairments, possibly mental health issues.
1: Two BD3 in route as well.
0: Okay.